Whatever. I went down to the beach and saw Kiki. She was all like, and I'm like, whatever. Then this chick comes up to me and she's all like, hey, aren't you that dude? And I'm like, yeah, whatever. So later, I'm at the pool hall and this girl comes up and she's all like, and I'm like, yeah, whatever.

And then it's 3 a.m. I'm on the corner wearing my leather. This dude comes up and he's like, hey, punk. I'm like, yeah, whatever. Then I'm throwing dice in the alley. Officer Leroy comes up and he's like, hey, I thought I told you. And I'm like, yeah, whatever. Then up comes Zaffo. I'm like, yo, Zaffo, what's up? He's like, Dud. I'm like, that's cool.

Sometimes I wonder if I know where I'm going. I go for a walk like this. It seems I have been walking for years and years and years. And I don't know where I'm going. I hear the sound leading me on. And I don't know where it is taking me.

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I go for a walk like this. It seems I have been walking for years and years and years. And I don't know where I'm going. I hear the sound leading me on. And I don't know where it is taking me.

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Them niggas really be looking out. Like, my cousin and my brother, they're trying to send me money right now. And I don't even need this shit. But these niggas got it. So they sending it. These niggas better than the government. You can rely on hood rich niggas more than you can rely on government niggas. So why not fuck with the hood?

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0: 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And I saw her. I could have reached out and touched her.
1: Did you?
0: No. I closed my eyes and I said there are no such things as ghosts. And when I opened them, she was gone.

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1: Law?
0: Yes, of course.
1: It still would have been an illusion.

for the now. Refusing creep, missing the doors in the cloud. Refusing beer, limited down to the ground. Steering, swerving through the bits for your sound. You can guess how these elements are compound. When the sound heads and the outsiders get bound. Children know me, feed for my hits. Done this for too long, pull up quitter. Those shows and fold attentions, we hold them through. Solid integrity never sold. This stages and raves in various ways. London, Olamuk and many others in that game. We push things, never pull back, yeah we steer. We do things, never talk shit, yeah we're clear. From naysayers we work, we put the work in. We prove points without needing affirming. Living for the now, refusing creep, missing the doors in the cloud. Refusing being limited down to the ground. We steering and swerving through the bits for your sound. You can guess how these elements are compound. With the sound heads and the outsiders get bound. Cause Jerry know me, feet for all my hitters. Done this for too long, call up quitter. The curve biases behind curtains. Taxing other words to me, I'm more certain. Unlearning ego that's lurking. We can see it in the eyes, many still nervous. But hysterical for reasons they don't know. But flip-flop like guest attendants with no shirt. Probably take time to give into less surplus. Confidence without approval in words. Even when you don't make promises, we can't keep except expectations peak. Expect exceptional levels, round trips going across and full circle in the mix. Presence is clear, don't be any records we make. Dismiss any bodies and fakes. Lockdown game set and match where we land. By these words, yeah, take a stand. Living for the now, refusing creep, written the doors in the cloud. Refusing being limited down to the ground. I'm steering, swerving through the bits for your sound. You can guess how these elements are compound. When the sound heads and the outsiders get bound. Cause you're in me, feed for all my hitters. Done this for too long, call up quitter. Living for the now, refusing creep, written the doors in the cloud. Refusing being limited down to the ground. I'm steering, swerving through the bits for your sound. You can guess how these elements are compound. When the sound heads and the outsiders get bound. Cause you're in no mean feet for all my hitters. Done this for too long, pull up quitter.

One fight, one fight, one fight, one fight, one fight, one fight, one fight, one fight, one fight, one fight, one fight, one fight, one fight, one fight, one fight, one fight, one fight, one fight, one fight, one fight, one fight, one fight, one fight, one fight, one fight, one fight, one fight, one fight, one fight, one fight, one fight, one fight, one fight, one fight, one fight, one fight, one fight, one fight, one fight, one fight, one fight, one fight, one fight, one fight, one fight, one fight, one fight, one fight, one fight, one fight, one fight, one fight, one fight, one fight, one fight, one fight, one fight, one fight, one fight, one fight, one fight, one fight, one fight, one fight, one fight, one fight, one fight, one fight, one fight, one fight, one fight, one fight, one fight, one fight, one fight, one fight, one fight, one fight, one fight, one fight, one fight, one fight, one fight, one fight, one fight, one fight, one fight, one fight, one fight, one fight, one fight, one fight, one fight, one fight, one f

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I'm waiting for a sign, some miracle of marketing to save me from these odds. And it's Omega Man amnesia in a narrow night-turned streets.

side. The world's way too connected, and all anybody does is fight. Staging their quick draw inquisitions, all in multiple choice. Like anything that screws you, surely shorter by its bulk and better organized.

Slušali smo Memo Boja, slušamo fantastičnog Sixtua i Establishment Blues. The crime rate, cause a woman hesitates, public gets irate, but forgets to vote dates. Weatherman complaining, predicted sun it's raining, everyone's protesting, boyfriend keeps suggesting, you're not like all of the rest. Garbage ain't collected, women ain't protected, politicians using, people they're abusing, the mafia's getting bigger, like pollution in the river, and you tell me that this is where it's at.

housewives find life boring. Divorce the only answer. 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The system's gonna fall soon to an angry young tune. And that's a concrete co-fact. The Pope digs population, freedom from taxation. Teeny bops are uptight, drinking at a stoplight. Miniskirt is flirting, I can't stop so I'm hurting. Spencer sells her hopeless chest. Adultery plays the kitchen, bigot cops than fiction. The little man gets shafted, sons and money's drafted. Living by a timepiece, new war in the Far East. Can you pass the Rorschach test?

0: We have a poem here. It's called Whitey on the Moon. And it was inspired by some whiteys on the moon. So I want to give credit where credit is due. All right. That's it.
1: A rat done bit my sister Nell with Whitey on the Moon. Her face and arms began to swell, and Whitey's on the moon. I can't pay no doctor bills, but Whitey's on the moon. 10 years from now, I'll be paying still while Whitey's on the moon. You know, the man just upped my rent last night, 'cause Whitey's on the moon. No hot water, no toilets, no lights, but Whitey's on the moon. I wonder why he's upping me, 'cause Whitey's on the moon. Well, I was already giving him 50 a week, and now Whitey's on the moon. Taxes taking my whole damn check. The junkies make me a nervous wreck. The price of food is going up. And as if all that crap wasn't enough, a rat done bit my sister Nell with Whitey on the moon. Her face and arms began to swell, and Whitey's on the moon. Was all that money I made last year for Whitey on the moon? How come I ain't got no money here? Whitey's on the moon. You know, I just about had my fill of Whitey on the moon. I think I'll send these doctor bills, air mail special. To Whitey on the Moon.
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0: S vama je Vida Terze, a vi ćete slušati 100.5. 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